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All the denouncement had absolutely no effect. Parents and counselors constantly scorn them, but people are still having sex and nothing seems to stop them.

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People are still having sex. It's been going on for quite a while.

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It's rather obvious, it's just what one expects. The evidence is all around that everyone in every town has had it one time.

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And we could have some. And he's up there. What's that? 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

0: talkalita wala nina shkayan dengue. 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Shapuma paksim Veracruz.
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